starts this early morning. This is on the nature education. We will deliver God and the Lord for this morning to give us the faith to believe that whatever looks impossible shall be possible. For every person passing through difficulties right now, Almighty God, visit them. Almighty God, turn their story around. Let the story change.

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morning. 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May the Almighty God be our helper. No one can lie. If you didn't close up to somebody, it tells you what you pass through. You're thinking about me and I'm laughing. Life is different from problem. I believe that God of the possibility, if we can call him anyone in life, nothing he cannot do, only if we have the faith.

city where you want God to be, to do it to be possible. This morning we come with faith. Yes, I don't know if we're waiting that thing with this sinner. Impossible, impossible. Second. So today, Almighty God, say, let us come and ask, and it shall be given to us.

Let God upon Almighty God, the creator of heaven and earth, it is said, come upon me in the day of thy trouble, and I will answer you. I will rescue you. People are, as they face the day, some people they hear, some people they relax, some people they talk, some people they shout, some people they fast, some people they thin. That is the way our problems stay. But when we wear clothes, we cover plenty. People believing that all is well, but within us, we know that things are not well. But with faith, we are going to call upon Almighty God this morning. That impossible, impossibility will be possible. Whatever diamond you are with me this morning, to show that I am not alone. Honorable Mercy, you are with me this

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want to get you want to get you want to get you want to get you want to get you want to get you want to get you want to get you want to get you want to get you want to get you want to get you want to get you want to get you want to get you want to get you want to get you want to get you want to get you want to get you want to get you want to get you want to get you want to get you want to get you want to get you want to get you want to get you want to get you want to get you want to get you want to get you want to get you want to get you want to get you want to get you want to get you want to get you want to get you want to get you want to get you want to get you want to get you want to get you want to get you want to get you want to get you want to get you want to get you want to get you want to get you want to get you want to get you want to get you want to get you want to get you want to get you want to get you want to get you want to get you want to get you want to get you want to get you want to get you want to get you want to get you want to get you want to get you want to get you want to get you want to get you want to get you want to get you want to get you want to get you want to get you want to get you want to get you want to get you want to get you want to get you want to get you want to get you want to get you want to get you want to get you want to get

That's what I'm going to do for peace. 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We use the man we call. We got to see the family relation. Is if he could be the only life. But God is the one who can only be. That one was supposed to be something we did not let go to the shark. You know, the shark again. He will take any time you like a pick. I'm going to take my phone.

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Because we don't touch that angle. We don't touch him. In any family today, do the one and call the monkey and go to the kill him to one. But monkey and monkey, go to the land and go to the land on the same. God will be dead.

0: Just do that.
1: Maybe family is to me. 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If I tell them that some people to live in the job place is good morning, if at all they are joining me that morning. 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
1: Oh my God.

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Every old period of over the quadrines. Papa program. Don't you shall have a city of Budukano. A proletariat de Panam, the time for an aristocracy, as it was in the beginning. All of them could go over there.

Agabi. According to the Tekoma Gambia, after year 20th of September, what kind of Gambia 20th of September 2026? Friday night, going to the division.

me, no other person than Pastor Blessing Ogolo. In case you really don't know about the prayer line number, pray now, says okay. And I look all along two times. I look all along two times if you have a right hand. 0000. All right, I'm there for 4-5. All right, I'm there for 4-5. All right, I'm 0-2-1. All right, I'm 0-2-1. All right, I'm 8-0. Check the number where I'm correct. 0-0-3-4-5-0-2-1-8-0. That one. And I'm back at the assembly. Right, the assembly of the time for the city of the government.

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0 2 0 0 2 0 0 0 0 0 0 0 0 0 0 0 0 0 0 0 0 0 0 0 0 0 0 0 0 0 0 0 0 0 0 0 0 0 0 0 0 0 0 0 0 0 0 0 0 0 0 0 0 0 0 0 0 0 0 0 0 0 0 0 0 0 0 0 0 0 0 0 0 0 0 0 0 0 0 0 0 0 0 0 0 0 0 0 0 0 0 0 0 0 0 0 0 0 0 0 0 0 0 0 0 0 0 0 0 0 0 0 0 0 0 0 0 0 0 0 0 0 0 0 0 0 0 0 0 0 0 0 0 0 0 0 0 0 0 0 0 0 0 0 0 0 0 0 0 0 0 0 0 0 0 0 0 0 0 0 0 0 0 0 0 0 0 0 0 0 0 0 0 0 0 0 0 0 0 0 0 0 0 0 0 0 0 0 0

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At 084. 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At 4427. Ibibang ay 4427. Check the number that I correct. I said 0806. Ibibang ay 0806. At 084. Ibibang ay 084. Alright, 4-4. Alright, 4-4. Alright, 2-7. That's the way the TikTok can say. This is the way they call Chevron Light and Candy. They will go LLP you. Bring up the better feature of your bikini. Carry a move.

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0: Hello? 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
1: You see,

0: everybody who's listening to me right now, when you have a suicide and a depression, the other man in your body, you know, and the man in the middle of the place, and everybody there.
1: Por la

ngeliyo nana moya nani mithi sama kokanto so this is my video kakarot nani ani ana zela vera is now this is you to my if this is my picture oh I saw the mama no if this is my mama

I don't know what I'm saying, but I'm going to say, I'm going to say, I'm going to say, I'm going to say, I'm going to say, I'm going to say, I'm going to say, I'm going to say, I'm going to say, I'm going to say, I'm going to say, I'm going to say, I'm going to say, I'm going to say, I'm going to say, I'm going to say, I'm going to say, I'm going to say, I'm going to say, I'm going to say, I'm going to say, I'm going to say, I'm going to say, I'm going to say, I'm going to say, I'm going to say, I'm going to say, I'm going to say, I'm going to say, I'm going to say, I'm going to say, I'm going to say, I'm going to say, I'm going to say, I'm going to say, I'm going to say, I'm going to say, I'm going to say, I'm going to say, I'm going to say, I'm going to say, I'm going to say, I'm going to say, I'm going to say, I'm going to say, I'm going to say, I'm going to say, I'm going to say, I'm going to say, I'm going to say, I'm going to say, I'm going to say, I'

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0: nombre es Vampirino.
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1: This is a man, so according to my education, she said this is a man, right?
0: Responsible people and seek for help. 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
1: Oh, yes, I thought about the voice of the dog. I'll share a bite. I guess so. I will. I'm a Christian. I'm talking about that. I'm just going to say what they talk about.
2: Maybe I'm not even good at it. 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

0: Gooby the Gooby Team. 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
1: That's a good idea.
0: What is this?

0: acababa la carrera acá.
1: Acá trabaja

snowballs in it, even doesn't bang, because it's a bit of a very debilitated challenge to any super ground. For now, only four schools remain, four champions, two exclusive semi-finals, and one final destination. This is the semi-finals of Gaming Connected International Finals Crown Rangers. This is where arguments become weapons of persuasion, where facts meet conviction, where confidence meets critical thinking, and where one sentence can change.

0: has been on show for football. What about cricket? We give you the jewels of all the levels of football. Yeah, the big news, the biggest talking point is all these players and games from there. And to get hours and hours upon hours. That's what we're on. And if we talk about today, we're getting any different. As only the formula, this is not out. This is like a seven. In the next more than 4 hours, I will be able to carry your capture of something you from 60 to 180 or even 90. This afternoon, when I am a VP at the WWE Forum, as I deal with an event, box to box, that I think I have a good afternoon to you and happy this morning.
1: Thank you very much, MVD. Happy this morning to you. Carlo, happy this morning. We'll see everywhere. He is the next to you. For me, to be honest, this morning, the Yoroki.
0: I'm going to go to the hospital.

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1: bapak
0: bapak
1: di
0: di
1: sini
0: sini
1: ya,
0: waktu
1: kita
0: isi
1: waktu
0: waktu
1: sama
0: sama
1: bapak
0: bapak
1: di
0: di
1: sini
0: sini
1: kita
0: kita
1: we
0: we
1: do
0: do
1: things
0: things
1: and
0: the
1: moment
0: to
1: chat
0: is
1: about
0: to
1: chat
0: about
1: the
0: time
1: to
0: chat in
1: sini
0: we
1: need to
0: chat
1: about
0: the time
1: to chat in
0: much
1: chat and
0: the
1: data and
0: in
1: to we
0: chat
1: already
0: since
1: the
0: days
1: is
0: now
1: we need to
0: get in
1: this
0: system
1: to
0: do
1: this
0: is
1: just
0: one

again, you did feel Cinemas with Mayo, Adam Rudolph Hernandez. You see that as I'm aware, you see the solid that is in the course. You talk to them actually now, and then afterwards, when I see the field, that's what it is. So, my mind over that's plenty of work for them. And yesterday, on Friday, this morning, my carry, we talk about this game, conference, conference, and maybe I mentioned, but I was saying, you know, we'll be heading into the season after maybe the first international game of the season, where we could start the 21st of September. So, maybe in my mind, the fans will be expecting a little bit like late September or early October, like that. So, plenty of this is still to be prepared to. So, to cause you to have positive situation

0: Weil da kennen die ja jetzt das
1: WhatsApp. Und da hast du ja dann die Bilder, also sie sind die Bilder, sie sind so. Sie sind die Bilder, die Front, sie sind die Bilder, sie sind die Bilder, sie sind die Bilder, sie sind die Bilder, sie sind die Bilder, sie sind die Aber for the people that are within the news of the city.
2: Yes, I think most of the people that are in the city are going to open up to them and the matches are dead. So give away really to win because the city of the city as well. And you need the moral to start the game. We will be the spirit and the grace that are in the city of the city. For which is all of us like shaking salads and the question of a lot of rest. Give us some out on the ground. And that's the first week of the game between them and Mahomet. When it is snatch away as well as we can fly it. When it will be convincingly with Shaki as well as another and 12 of them. And this is all before. So I think that they ended up the game on confidence. Well, yes, as I don't see one of you can barely leave your life in the box. So it is subject to if 5 million pounds or more. It will be from our advance. We will be that's a lot more for this show this afternoon.

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He talks in the ongoing situation as a prologue as the gun has played to talk bye-bye to the key figure from the, from the recent attempt to challenge the campaign before the transfer deadline. They are also related to the execution of the air from own Trafford as the new boy Carlos Dalaba then presented to the fans to see the start of himself in the selfie or what the moment in the selfie with Carlos stay for the stadium in the room to make an entry as they take the

Ilić, Mario Maja, Povas, Aza, Izipalacio, Zompida, Bazna, Zola, Bazara, Davis. They took much time on ball and when United will be over back. Now the opportunity to win United meets. As United gets a 4-4. Boom now. Don't lose shot the apples. And he hits his side and he's in the Danish international. Look like what's from this Hanamu. Oh yes, he might be getting hard at the off right hand of the ball. Sharp end. To defend the ball with a corner kick.

I still need to be more around with the design of my business now.

0: lampu
1: inside of Abia,
0: Abia was the Anapolo Kalifa,
1: where he gave
0: for 40,
1: I think he gave me the
0: interceptor,
1: at the time when he gave me the
0: interceptor, and then
1: he gave me the
0: also a row,
1: and he gave me the
0: one ahead of us,
1: and I said, yeah, as an
0: indication, sure, I'm
1: too small, I mean,
0: I guess,
1: we lose our
0: also to Dubai United,
1: and then we want
0: to be the
1: shooting stars,
0: so there, if I
1: gave me the
0: United.

casa, stai a parlare di Anvoisa, voi vuoi vedere di Bitter, Napoli, e la Batuan, di Rende, e la Halftime, non so, in che buon di Bozza, cosa, Carlo, Magic, e la Batu, e for Football Public, in action also, le Zaba, I think in 7, 4, 5, we're in the Batu, and 7, 30, yes, I think we actually were at 10, Batu, Magic, yes, as you can see, Reza, next weekend for football, we're going to tour, we're going to be a sponsor,

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Why did you go to the community? 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

boots off with good oil. 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

on a Sunday. Today on a Sunday, the number 13 is the month of August 2026. On a 6 minutes, the number is

we begin to be a destination by 25. Other people reach at 35. Another person at 45. Another one at 55. Another one at 75. 75. 85. 95. Yes, it's a life of just waiting on

days when we'll be able to put your hand with us on Britain. Britain again. I'm Britain again. Look at how far you've come. You've come a fair way before I'm leaving now.

I got to keep me alive. Not a question of what I can say, but I think about what God's taking me here. Your story is just the beginning. Keep writing that story. Maybe because it never happened to them in this day, it never happens tomorrow. So enter this new paper you want to enter with your shoulder raised up.

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I'm like the green grass and the white potatoes. To all your friends and family, and wish happy birthday to you. Listen to birthday right there. And happy anniversary to you. Listen to birthday. Happy anniversary this Sunday. And that's

0: take care of yourself. 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Mommy, I'm too happy today. Oh, you're very, very welcome back.
1: Thank you.
0: Come on, my dear, right now. Okay, on behalf of us, be our family, we pray for Kaja Body for Mommy. She will live on to enjoy all the good you do, what you don't pray for. And you too, God, God bless you. 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
1: Hello,
0: good evening to you. What's your name, sir? Ali, good evening. 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
1: Fine, hi.
0: I'm fine, my dear. How are you?
1: It is.
0: Alright, welcome to the show.
1: Yes.
0: Oh, man, first of all, okay.
1: I'm doing
0: it. I'm doing it, my darling.

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Network is doing its possible today. 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

0: you. 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Okay, boys and girls, let's do this. It's time to share our sweet happening. Okay, call me back. Hello, dear. Oh, my. Hello, my darling. How are you?
1: Hi.
0: What's your name?
1: Fatima Ramadan.
0: My love. How are you? Happy Sunday to you, my princess. How was your week? How was your weekend?

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Try not to be caught. The title of our story is try not to be caught.

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That means we will have to wake up as early as 5 a.m. or 4 a.m. to go get our bucket of water. And mother will not spare me. Neither will she allow any of us to sleep to our satisfaction. That is why we have to get that bucket of water by all means.

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One of those white paint buckets that mommy keeps around. Where we were going to get the water wasn't very far

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We'll follow the straight path that leads directly to where the tap is. But this day was quite different. There was an event going on along that path. So it was a bit crowded, filled with bike

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There are boys everywhere. There are parties going on everywhere. And people are playing all over the field. And the population is

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If we stay, if we go back home, we'll have to finish this water early in the morning. Why not we go now and just finish this water once and for all? It is safer for us to finish early in the morning. 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

Quieres combatir el monstruo

refused to listen to Fatima. 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

0: ladies, Nancy, said the name of the book, sorry, not to be very cruel, I don't mean it. So,
1: yeah,
0: it was, you know, a good, nice song.

para colores muy especiales, los chocolates de la vida, hay muñecas, cuando lo ves, ok, so me da un poquito de video, so that I teach you to go see many of you last time, so I'm not together, I want to talk about this, we're going to get into more. So, yeah, for those of you, we go see, but those of you, we go see, I go see, I go see, I go see, I go see, I go see, I go see, I go see, I go see, I go see, I go see, I go see, I go see, I go see, I go see, I go see, I go see, I go see, I go see, I go see, I go see, I go see, I go see, I go see, I go see, I go see, I go see, I go see, I go see, I go see, I go see, I go see, I go see, I go see, I go see, I go see, I go see, I go see, I go see, I go see, I go see, I go see, I go see, I go see, I go see, I go see, I go see, I go see, I go see, I go see, I go see, I go see, I go see, I go see, I go see, I go see, I go see, I go see, I go see, I go see, I go see, I go see, I go see, I go see, I go see, I go see, I go see, I go see, I go see, I go see, I go see, I go see, I go see, I go see, I go see, I go see, I go see, I go see, I go see, I go see, I go see, I go see, I go see, I go see, I go see, I go see, I go see, I go see, I go see, I go see, I go see, I go see, I go see, I go see

Nova, okay? So the light will just blink and you press the line and then the call will enter. So you see, some people will copy any small picking number to take calls from the generator. But you know what's going to happen? Just like on the top, no picking will make calls, no language will send. If the parents don't withdraw and ensure that the right things are being done, then that one day on the table, it will constantly meaning we will do the work when we want to. That being said, we are now make our top waiting carry come this evening. Somebody say, good evening, Jolly. He said, these people and their kids, they don't want to stop you from doing your job and making your business happy and then move. It's on them and not on you. I believe everyone is hearing your warning for the past 3 Sundays now. Please continue with your program. I agree with you. Let's go. I become family, Salini, aka Celebrity Shaman from where. Thank you very much, Prince Salini. You know what it is with me? Like, please, you don't need to keep it up. I don't need to shut up with 3 Sundays now. God bless you. Thank you very much. I want to say, good evening, Jolie. I see

Individually, this is what was now the use of the language with the attention to our genes. One, that sound, that sound, no, that sound, that be a CEO. I agree with you, I've got a brush of me and also process me. So, thank you very much for posting your message. Because I go the way, because I thank you very much. Yes, it's also if government rights for people is also

Are you going to collect

language said she, excuse me, sir. I said, let her ask you in the language that only me and you go understand. I need a feel for your body. Because you remember the time when we did grow up that year. And tell us, say, when woman is a serious sister, she did come out positive for body. Even though the design is not the same,

I'm signing me and you don't go drag. Okay? But when I get a problem right about now, as I feel like it is, where I get a problem now, why are you using your hand to drive short? Saying that during by that time, your daughter is starting to pass. Why? Why is it not during by that time your body didn't say want to stand up? During by that time you also say want to swim. Are you refusing in your hand? Eh? Talk to me. Gentlemen, are you the woman and the little man? Why is it not during by that time you will decide to say, oh girl, that's going to change for your mom. Are you refusing?

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Say some people na really bad time. Eh, and I dey know say the world go change for you. They change for you, lot of people.

0: Esatto, come sapete, sono vieni qua, ma non vuoi toilet seal. I never got up on the toilet this matter, and it needs to be forced. We have to bring an end to it. And somebody said, God forbid about it. What did you say? Why is it? God forbid about it. Some people may find joy in a lovely day.
1: Good evening, Mr. Lawrence, here.

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to say, what you are saying is true, parents should caution their children because some of them have, okay, for this program, but okay, just parents should caution their children

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Soal listrik, Gorilla to Via Aqua. Isikan jodoh-jodoh I tell us, nothing waste for a man spiritually past contact with a period, okay? As an Igbo traditionalist, it is during that visit to woman who they cook

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And you use God beg, remember that I leave me. I beg. And as I did go with my brother for neck, make you give me one while they ask and I'm going to leave me here. Hello, good evening.

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my gender, always looking for a way to embarrass me for public. 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Always looking for a way. See, oh man, make I tell you something. As a man, it is very, very wrong. Yes, listen, you menstrual blood itself, you know it

okay? Virus like HIV, hepatitis B, hepatitis C, then they enter the body because during that time they are a high concentration inside of the blood. You hear what I'm saying, doctor? Then they are a high concentration inside of that blood when they come outside. So if woman get hepatitis B or C or any of this infection, and you as the male partner decide that during

patient on my side. HIV, hepatitis B, hepatitis C, and the rest. So they're calling you not fit get patient for 5 minutes, before 5 days. And I'm not going on again. During by that time, the pH level of the woman going to that time, did she change color?

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Some small entrance there where other equipment and maternities and materials can enter inside. As you just say enter, brother, you will come outside, okay? Without your head being inflamed, with a condition known as balanitis. You don't ever sit down. Some people will not do that thing. Maybe they confirm it. Ask people who don't try it and go confirm it. Tell you, see, maybe they sit down, they will see the head. They get something where it resembles like a womb or a joint like this. And because you don't go ahead and go collect

0: 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Now, good evening, you travel with us for here.
1: Good evening,
0: you.
1: Happy blessed Sunday to you.
0: Happy Sunday to you too, my sister.
1: Thank you for this lovely evening.
0: Oh, God.
1: God
0: bless you.
1: God
0: bless you. God bless you.
1: You see our people, they are the people I love. Mommy, Madam, I need to say, I am on them.
0: I am on them.
1: Tell me, where is the money?

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Ibu kalau lek, mana itu main?